Welcome to Rocket Arena. It's game three of the 2026 Eastern Conference Finals. And it features the visiting New York Knicks.

Holding the American flag tonight are members of Cavs United. And here tonight to perform our national anthem, please welcome back to Rocket Arena, Grammy Award winner, Judith Hill.

0: they're going to want to get going and get going early.
1: Donovan Mitchell draws the first foul, and he will shoot the first free throws.
0: And again, Bridges, he sees the bigger defender. It doesn't matter. Fights through the contact. If you're Dean Wade, you got to have a little bit more force than that, especially early in the game.
2: I'll say a lot more force than that. He gave too much ground. And look, Bridges, I don't know at this point if anybody can slow down his rhythm, the role he's on. But the last thing you want for a guy like that is to give him a layup to start his night.
1: So Bridges has just come alive after that game three scoreless outing against the Hawks in the first round. Meanwhile, Mitchell has played so well here at home in the seven home games in the playoffs. He's had 30 or more four of those times. It's one of two. Annoyed with himself for missing the first. There's Josh Hart. Hart does some of the ball handling. Take the load off Jalen Brunson. Wade chasing Brunson. Brunson gets inside. His layup is good. And the Knicks have off to a three for three start.
0: And I got to give so much credit to Mike Brown. This Knicks offense looks so much different than it did to start the playoff. There's more movement, easier buckets, and it creates a lot more confusion for the defense of when to switch and when to go.
1: Mobley had that great start in game two. Little jump hook, can't get it to fall. Hart the rebound, looks to push. Hart to Bridges. Bridges gets inside. Layup is good.
3: This is the start of New York Knicks. 9-1 fast. פסק זמן של קני אטקינסון, ניו יורק בגרוב, פשוט משחקת כדורסל אדיר. הייתה איזו ירידה באותו משחק מספר אחת מול קליבלנד, אחרי חלודה של שבוע פלוס בלי כדורסל מאז הניצחון על פילדלפיה. ארבעה משחקים, אבל נראה שהחלודה הוסרה. אם אנחנו מתחילים לספור מהרבע השני, שלישי במשחק הקודם, ניו יורק חוזרת לעצמה בענק.

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It's now time for the thumb wrestle cam, everybody. 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You pinned him. 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

0: right, Cavalier fans. We have a young lady in the house by the name of Miss Patty right here, celebrating 69 years of life today. Just want to say happy birthday to you. So everybody, let's sing happy birthday to Miss Patty right now. Here we go. 1, 2, 3. Happy birthday to you. Happy birthday to you. Happy birthday, Miss Patty.
1: Happy birthday to you. 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

0: our micro task tonight as a team is to put them under adversity tonight and see how they react, see how mentally tough they are, how physically tough they are, right? And the way you do that, you play with great force, right? Great energy, and then you hit singles, you play together.
1: Well, the first
2: time הפתיחה הפוכה לגמרי, הניקס עם 4 מ-4 מהשדה. קליבלנד מחפש את סל ראשון.
1: Shot clock down to 5. Carl Anthony Towns trailing. Mitchell's going to have to launch. Step back, fires up the three-pointer. He gets it to go.
3: That's the mismatch that you're going to want. If they switch out, take your time. There's 5 seconds on the clock. He still got to his spot and got to his shot.
1: They might be switching that to a two-pointer as Brunson comes up short. Well defended by Dean Wade. Well, it was switched to a two. Here's Harden. Inside, Allen, the fake, lays it up and in. And a nice quick answer after the timeout.
4: Yeah, I like that a lot, that response. First of all, Mitchell, that looked like he had really good lift and explosiveness on the step back. And there you see James Harden at his best, the late find, once he's drawn multiple defenders.
2: ג'יימס ארדן עם עבודת הכנה מצוינת שם לג'ארט אלן. בשני המשחקים הקודמים יחד מסר 3 אסיסטים. אחד בראשון, שניים בשני.
3: And again, after the dribble out.
2: רק מצליחה לנטרל אותו.
3: ISO, yes, that was a two-point shot, but ultimately he's going to get to a spot with very little pressure because Carl Anthony Towns can't get up to it.
1: Mitchell to Mobley. Mobley throws it inside. Allen.
2: עשרה מצוינת מהטיימות, ריצת 6-0 של קליבלנד. שני מהלכים שהולכים פנימה.
4: The high-low game with the two bigs, if you hit the first one on the roll, that is a tough decision on the back line.
1: Whistle of foul is going to go against Mitchell.
3: Now watch Jared Allen. He starts on one side and goes to the other. That's where OG Anunoby doesn't know where he is. He's got to track the ball and then also be able to find his man on the other side. That's very difficult to do.
4: Got to find those pockets. Very alert and aware. And I think that is one of the factors that the Cavs have in their favor. The size and the coordination between their two bigs in the paint.
1: Mobley and Allen both were off to excellent starts in game two, but very quiet in the second half. Brunson drives and draws a foul. He's going to get some free throws. Look here, Travis Kelce at his
2: feet. Opa. Taylor Swift with Travis Kelce.
3: Ohio native, a Cleveland native.
1: Shaker Heights, right?
3: Shaker Heights.
2: בשורה הראשונה ברוקט ארנה.
1: The ovation was pretty big when they entered the arena.
3: Yeah, as Travis and his girlfriend are in the building, that's always great to see.
4: I think the wedding plans are done. They're in good shape right now.
3: I got the invitation.
4: Oh, did you?
3: Yeah. But
4: am I your and one?
3: It's called a plus one and no.
4: I'm in basketball mode. I'm in basketball.
1: And Brunson knocks down the first.
3: Okay, but since we're in basketball mode, we're going to get to basketball mode. Right there, Max Strus from their bench yelled at the defense to go under that screen. Do not concede that screen. And that allowed Brunson to get the one-on-one with James Harden. Strus is saying, get under. That's easy. Just get under. Keep a better defender on Jalen Brunson.
2: מעניין כמה קלוס-אפים טיילור סוויפט תקבל במהלך המשחק הזה. צריך להגיד, מדובר בכוכב מהגדולות ביותר בארצות הברית. מובלי עם הדנק, 6 נקודות רצופות של קליבלנד בתוך הצבע. היא הולכת לשם בלי שום הפרעה מהצד של הניקס.
4: Took away some of that space. They gave him far too much room in the second half of game two.
1: Nice save by Bridges. The Knick offense during this winning streak has been operating on all cylinders as OG Anunoby on the pull-up two.
4: Tough step back right there. He got about 5-6 feet of backward separation. He's just too big to shoot over the top of Donovan Mitchell if he gets that kind of look.
1: Mitchell launches. Towns, quick outlet to Anunoby, but Mobley is back. Ananobi's going to challenge him. Good hands from Mobley. Bridges pulls up inside the arc.
2: לא מסוגל להחביא האיש הזה. מעל 70% מהשדה. מאז המשחק השישי בסדרה מול אטלנטה.
4: Catch and shoot three. He saw all that space, so he took a pull-up 15-footer.
1: Mobley challenged, but gets it to go over Towns. Evan Mobley again.

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1: Already has one foul, jump shot, and that rolls in.
2: Exactly the same shot. In that time, Mitchell allowed Ananobi to reject the screen. If he goes over the screen, he's going to get help. Instead, he gets one-on-one to the baseline, a shot over the top.
1: Mitchell gets inside and banks it home. Both teams executing offensively beautifully. Dabs are 6-for-10, Knicks are 7-for-9. Brunson goes backdoor, kicks it out in the corner, pitches off the bounce. Finds Towns, Towns inside, throws it up, can't get it, but a whistle and a foul.
0: יופי של כדורסל. שני הצדדים בהתקפות האחרונות, אבל בעיקר של הניקס, הנעת כדור.
2: This is OG Anunoby, just understand. He's got a side.
0: אקסטרה פרגון, מחפשים את האופציה הטובה ביותר.
2: That's just too much ground for Mitchell to make up to get the contestant. Here you see Mobley's ready to help if he goes over the top of that screen. Instead, he goes basically right back to the exact same shot. Different area of the floor, same result.
0: אוג'י אנונובי הקלה השני בטבעו של הניקס בפלייאוף הזה ממוצע של קצת פחות מ-20, טאונד שלישי, קצת מעל 17, אבל מוביל את ניו יורק בריבאונדים. מוסר לו מעט אסיסטים. שישה למשחק.
1: And that tip off shortly after 8 o'clock. Cavs want to make sure it's 2-1 in this best of 7 series. They have played great basketball here on their home floor, not just in the playoffs, throughout the regular season, especially the way they finish. And it is one of the loudest arenas in the NBA as Towns hits a pair.
2: And this is one of their best shooting lineups, but they have not had great results so far in this series. You've got Merrill and Struce and even Dean Wade, who can knock down spot up three.
1: Brunson picks up Harden. Good screen set by Allen. Harden gets into the paint. Pull up shot, got it. Easy jumper that time from James Harden.
3: But they were searching out Brunson. They went to a multi-screen situation.
1: And a blocking foul called on Merrill. It looked like he was moving in live action. Towns is going to shoot more free throws.
2: And I'm surprised after what happened with Asar Thompson that he's even going to try this again because of that shot that he took in that series. You can see he was leaning as Karl Anthony Towns tries to go by. He squared up pretty good, but right there, he slides his weight over to cut him off.
1: Tell you what, he is not afraid to take hard charges. He had that one in the previous series where he got destroyed by Thompson.
3: But this is the thing, you can't be afraid in these moments, putting your body on the line. But that's inexcusable. You make a bucket on one end, and they almost get a transition bucket on the other end.
2: And to your point, they also had a run out earlier for a Bridges layup after Mobley shot a 5-foot jump hook. You just can't get that close to the basket on a short shot, have guys back, and still get beat to the rim in transition.
3: They're not doing a great job of showing a crowd to prevent that. Sometimes if a player sees a crowd, he'll back out and just kind of run the offense.
1: Towns hits all four of the free throws so far. This one is Harden drives inside. Layup, trying to sneak it in there, and he does.
0: עובדים פה בצפים של ארבע אצל קליבלנד.
1: And an Obi down the other end and fouled by Wade. And Knicks looking to push the pace.
3: Did we just say that?
0: שני סלים מהשדה. לג'ארד אלן, לאבן מובלי, לג'יימס ארדן ולדונובן מיטשל.
3: And say they're running out. They're running out on makes. They're running out on misses. You've got to be more aggressive. And shout out to the Knicks. The Knicks are doing it. Look, there's no one on the other side of half court when that pass is made. The Knicks have the most elite offense right now in the NBA. You can't give up buckets like that to them.
0: צודק ריצ'רד ג'פרסון, חוסר הרנות של קליבלנד, ניו יורק. 15 דקות עונשין רצופות.
1: Best of his career, but defense is his calling card. And was named NBA All-Defense Second Team for the second time in his career. Deservedly so, he has become one of the best defenders in the NBA.
2: Combination of lateral quickness to guard smaller guys, elite scoring guards, but also the size to be able to go inside and guard much bigger players.
1: Mark searching, Bridges on him, step back, fires it up, can't get it to fall, scoops the rebound, back out to Harden. Merrill. Sidestep, three-pointer, can't get it to fall.
0: Sam Merrill, 0-7 in the second game of the series. In this game, he was 40% of the playoff. And it was one of the reasons that Cleveland

0: hit the second.
1: And Cavs will put Schroeder as an initiator at times in this particular set. Let Mitchell get off the ball so he catches it in a better spot on the floor. Doesn't have to work quite as hard to handle.
0: Shannon staying nicely with Mitchell. Plays catch with Schroeder. Now McBride on him. Mitchell, shake and bake, pulls up, jump shot. It's good. Sweet move there from Donovan Mitchell.
2: Right now, it's not about the Cavs offense. Their defense right now. This Knicks team, 38-40 points in the first quarter.
0: Schroeder, right off into Brunson. 7 on the 24. Brunson, beautiful pass inside. Shaman out to McBride. Corner three, got it.
3: Hey, Lucina, Kafashi, New York, should pick him impressive.
0: For the Knicks, once again, they're back up 10.
3: Shivasi's team, Alibud Boded. 11-14. עם שלוש נשות.
0: Mobley goes out. Towns almost pokes it away. Schroeder thought about a three. 5 on the 24. Mobley across the lane. Gets bumped. Kicks it out. Struce lets it fly. And Brunson grabs the rebound. Towns is the trailer. Steps into a three-pointer. Under two to play here in the first. Some hot shooting from both teams. Mitchell pulls up, and that shot won't count. Foul beforehand. Deuce McBride fighting through a screen. Foul Merrill.
1: Well, this is that off-ball move we were talking about. This is guard-on-guard screen, just a very switchable play. They don't need to because the screen wasn't set, but for Shamet to beat Merrill on the back cut should not happen, and that's what forced you to help off that corner, and it's a wide-open look.
0: מיטשל רובינס.
3: הניקס כבר עכשיו עם 34 נקודות, שזה הסקור הכי גבוה שלהם ברבע בסדרה הזאת. לא עברו 32 באף רבע בשני המשחקים הראשונים בגארדן.
0: The three-point shooting is a struggle, Richard. 1 of 8 for the Cavs.
2: Well, and that's what we've been talking about, especially in the first half. They've gotten going a few times, but in the first half of game 1 and 2, they have really struggled.
1: And now 15 for 51 from the three-point line in the first halves of these games. And these have been good looks, and what a difference it would make for their offense.
0: Brunson called for an illegal screen.
1: Not a lot. Cut him in the ribs a little bit, but that's not a lot of movement on the part of Jalen Brunson on that screen. We're going to see a lot more physical screens than that, I think, throughout the game.
0: Shamet gets the deflection.
2: But again, they're trying to get Brunson involved, and they're staying at home. You see, the Knicks are staying at home, but Donovan Mitchell not just conceding the switch.
0: Shot clock winding down again. Struce to Schroeder. He's got to put it up. Shot clock winding down. Just gets it off in time, and it goes down. I don't think he knew it at first. Just beat the clock.
1: I think also that's Jalen Brunson has to be up on that. You've got to know that you're that deep into the clock. He gave him too much space in that situation.
0: Hart wide open for three. Josh Hart.
3: Josh Hart אחרי משחק של 5 נשות. קולה את הסל הראשון שלו במשחק הזה.
0: And a moving screen on Mobley. Boy, they are really calling things tight here in the first quarter. 2 fouls on Mobley.
2: Again, this you got to give them half a step. Well, look, they already called the other one on Brunson. If they're calling it consistent, but right there, you just can't hit a shoulder and go flying. Why are you looking at me like that?
3: Evan Mobley, עבירה שנייה.
0: Because there's 300 screens set per game.
2: Yes.
0: And those ones did not seem, either one of them seemed like it.
2: I agree.
1: I think you're both right. And
2: oh,
1: I think
2: here we go. Wow. Oh, here we go.
1: Mike's first point is right. If they're going to call that one down here on Brunson, then you've got to call that one, especially when it's that close to it sequentially. It's easy now to make that decision.
0: There's about a 5.5 second different shot clock and game clock. Brunson against Mobley. Steps back, leans in, finds McBride. McBride has to put it up quickly. Comes up short. Towns, did he get it off in time? Yes.
3: כדור פגע בטבעת, והנקודות של טאונס בזמן, כי השעון מתאפס. 13 כאלה ברבע הראשון, הקלה המוביל. מריל מחדיב וניו יורק מנצחת את הרבע הראשון, 39-27. הרבע התקפי הטוב ביותר של הבסיס.

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1: אוקיי, קאבל אפיר, we need you by...
2: brought to you by Corona. Ken, you guys have been saying, despite this series lead, that you guys wanted to be the ones to play with more desperation tonight. How do you think you're doing so far?
3: I think we got to be more desperate. We got to be more desperate. This team is too good. They're too great. We're too much of a big stage to not find more desperation in this game.
2: It looks like you're really trying to push the pace. Guys running out on makes and misses. You put up 39 points in the tournament. How's that helping?
3: We gave up 27 points. That's what pisses me off more about anything.
4: Some players are just never happy.
5: Wow, this is not a time to be happy. The job's not done.
6: You love the mental approach right there and what he's talking about. But look, this is all about the Cavs defensively and what kind of resistance they're going to offer. You look at the Knicks in the first quarter, 12 made field goals. RJ and I were talking during the break. What, two of those maybe were tough shots. It's just coming too easy for the Knicks. Their pace also putting pressure at the rim. That's why 10 free throws in that first
7: quarter. Well, yeah, 10 free throws to two. Who is the most desperate team right now? Right now, it looks like the Knicks are the most desperate. 50-50 balls, attacking the paint, and getting back on defense.
8: Hart, the deflection and the steal. The try, back to Hart. Hart goes right at Merrill. Layup, can't get it to fall. Daylon Tyson in the game gets the rebound. Good defense that time from Sam Merrill. Tyson getting some early minutes. Here in the opening minutes of the second. Shake and bake again.

0: Mitchell bangs it home. Another touch.
1: Yeah, stick the cup. Rush.
2: Still different, like I do at home.
3: Yeah, the pace again, though, even after a main shot. Look how quickly the Knicks got up into their set, and now the Cavs were chasing the ball the entire possession. Fortunately, Alvarado gets the miss, and now see if Cleveland can string together buckets.
0: Schroeder gets to the foul line, pulls back. Schroeder drives on Shannon. Nice fake inside.
2: Okay, he scored the pits and the downs. I think I'm going to tell you that משאיר את מובלי לבד לגמרי להטבעה, אבל מובלי עם שש נקודות. כמו הפרש.
3: This is that rub cut. They love to run with Brunson on the baseline where Karl Anthony Towns.
2: טול טאונס.
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3: Alvarado gets defended well there. He then comes up top for a dribble handoff. But on this screen right here, you've got to bump if you're Schroeder. You can't be that relaxed. And now Alvarado can just seal and break to the basket.
0: Mobley goes to Towns, sneaks inside and draws a foul. First foul on Towns. And Mobley to the free throw line. Mobley's first free throws of the night.
3: Time for tonight's DraftKings player pulse. 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Mitchell off to a good start tonight. 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
0: Mobley had the 14 points in the first half in game two and did not take a shot in the second half.
4: That's not a formula for winning, and that's where you look at the Cavs. They've had some second halves where they've struggled, and they've had some fourth quarters late where they struggled, and then you see that from one of their best players.
0: So who is at fault? Is it part Mobley, part
4: his teammates? Everyone. Everyone's at fault.
0: Misses the second. Shannon boxing out, gets the rebound. Hart. Looking for Towns. Tyson on him, but again, Mobley in the vicinity. Hart fakes, Hart drives, goes reverse. Little English off the glass.
3: Well, that time you saw...
2: זה לא יכול לקרות מול שחקן ההגנה של העונה, אבן מובלי, של העונה שעברה כמובן. בעונה הזאת הייתה ירידה. לא נבחר לאחת משתי חמישיות ההגנה של העונה. שפורסמו אמש. עם השלישייה שהגיעה לישורת האחרונה בתואר שחקן ההגנה של העונה שוימבניאמה זכה בו כמובן. שגם רודי גובר ודריק ווייט מצטרפים לחמישייה.
0: ג'ארד אלן back in as is Harden. Martin tied up, finds Allen. Allen with the spin. Towns right there. Little hook shot, in and out. And a whistle and a foul. So Karl Anthony Towns picked up his second. Towns had foul trouble a lot during the regular season. Had some early fouls in a bunch of playoff games, but he's become much better at avoiding foul trouble.
3: And right here, the swipe down. He catches him across that left wrist and forearm.
4: So you agree with that call, Lake?
3: I think he got him on the right side.
4: Okay, just clear. He got him on the mark. Been playing the fence a little bit today.
3: He always tries to put me on the spot by asking me the question.
4: You can ask me questions, too. We both have mics.
0: Let's listen to some sound with Donovan Mitchell.
5: That's their best shot. We didn't play well. Now we respond. Now we respond on both ends of the floor. Figure that out. Quarter's over. Next 3 quarters were perfect. Next 3 quarters were perfect. Come on.
0: He's been doing this all year. This game, another possible.
2: דונובן מיטשל הופעה ראשונה בגמר אזורי. אחרי שהיה השחקן עם הכי הרבה נקודות בהיסטוריה של הפלייאוף שלא הגיע לגמר אזורי לפני. 2,142, אבל זה כבר מאחוריו. 7 דקות וחצי לסוף המשחק הראשון. הוא היה בטוח שהוא בדרך ל...

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1: It works to try and win a championship every single day.
2: Mitchell Robinson in for Towns. Merrill putting some good pressure on Alvarado. Merrill's a very underrated defender. Now the shot clock already down to 6. Alvarado drives on Harden, gets inside. Fell down, turnover. Here comes
0: Mitchell. New York, מקדרר התקפה שלמה ב-16 שניות הראשונות שלה בקושי להתקדם מטר מעבר לחצי.
3: Space on the left side of the floor. If he was able to get that crossover to go, he could have headed downhill and probably gone into that step back to the left that he loves.
2: Bridges with Tyson on him. Tough fall away shot, gets it to go. Bridges once again hits a difficult shot.
0: לא בהכרה האיש הזה, עדיין בלי החטא במשחק היום.
1: He's in rhythm, but as a defender, that's where those easy layups. You don't want to give those easy buckets early, because then all of a sudden shots just become that much smoother.
2: Nice pass, Tyson, and Allen the finish.
3: Really nice ball movement, and that time it was Tyson with the cut as James Harden tries to pressure up and get a steal.
2: Alvarado wide open for three, can't get it to fall. Robinson tried to tip it, Merrill comes away. Good screen set by Allen. Long three. And Allen, the offensive rebound. Crossover. Tyson lost it out of bounds. Brunson's going to come back in, and Anunoby for the Knicks.
1: Legs. When you start looking at the Cavs, we've done every single game of this series. They're going to need somebody. Somebody to step up and give them that lift. You've seen it in other games where there's Jalen Tyson, whether it's Merrill, but on the other side, Josh Hart is playing outstanding. Mikal Bridges, the ancillary players around the superstars, they have been the difference in this series.
3: It's been impossible for the Cavs to try to expose something for the Knicks by forcing the ball to somebody, because everybody's in rhythm. You're right. I think Merrill and Strus are the two most likely candidates to get it going.
2: Merrill very aggressive on his defense. They call that one. He was almost daring Tony Brothers to call it. Leading his case.
1: I like it that Brunson's up there just kind of rolling his eyes, because you know some of it is just intensity. Merrill doesn't really want to play one-on-one 50 feet away from the basket.
2: Two fouls on Merrill. That's the first team foul for the Cavs. Dean Wade's back in. Brunson turns it over. Wade and Harden. Pass inside. Tyson through his hands. Deflected out of bounds. Last touch by Robinson. As Strus will return for the Cavaliers. And Donovan Mitchell will sit. Mitchell 9 points, 4 of 6 from the field. Good ball denial. Tyson gets some separation. Boxen almost pokes it away. Tyson gets away from him, goes inside. Robinson greets him, and down goes Tyson. A bucket is good and a foul. He took a hard, hard foul. And the court even harder. And a chance for a three-point play.
1: And this is what we were talking about. Can they get a lift from their bench? Jalen Tyson, one of their young, talented players, going through the contact with the and one. That helps get the building going. That helps get the team going. They're going to need more of this from other role players.
2: It's the free throw. Jalen Tyson didn't play in game one. Played just 10 and a half minutes in game two. As we said, he played a lot of big, big minutes in the regular season when they had injuries, and he played well. Bridges pulls up. Can't get that one to go. Tyson comes flying.
0: הנה החטאה הראשונה של מיקל ברידג'ס, והמומנטום עכשיו בצד של הקוויליארז עם מיני ריצה.
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2: Harden putting some pressure on Brunson. Shot clock at 5. Brunson gets past him. Strip ball out of bounds. It's still Nick Ball with 3.9 remaining.

0: not sure. I want to see that one again. But I know the top would have gone off that building if Tyson would have hit that three. But it looks like he was there, and OG did a good job of avoiding him. Oh, yeah.
1: But the feet in the restricted area. Even if the heels are up, it still counts as being in the restricted area. So Ananobi will shoot. Game four of the Western Conference Finals tomorrow night, 8 Eastern on NBC and Peacock. Last night, OKC taking a 2-1 lead as the series shifted to San Antonio. So game four in San Antonio tomorrow. Let's check in with Lisa.
2: Hey, Michael, about Donovan Mitchell, you see him sitting there on the Cavs bench. Despite at times looking like he's been playing through something, as you guys pointed out in game three, Mitchell has continued to insist that he feels great. We did see him just go back to the locker room. He was walking slowly, but the head athletic trainer was not with him. And again, you can see he's back on the Cavs bench.
1: Yeah, Kenny Atkinson, Lisa, said, he said, I have the normal bumps and bruises as Harden gets inside and scores. Every player right, there's nobody 100% healthy right now.
0: There's nobody 100% when you enter into the postseason, let alone if you played a few game sevens.
3: James Harden from 13 נקודות. קלה מוביל של קליבלנד, הוא לא מצליח למסור אסיסטים גם היום, יש לו אחד בינתיים, וארבעה בסך הכל בסדרה, אבל התקפית אתם רואים אותו ב2-3 דקות האחרונות עם 7 נקודות, שיחק בתכליתיות. יוצא את הכדור גם עכשיו. אז קרוס דווקא הולך על מובלי, לא שחקן פוסט-אפ גדול, ויש לו את וייד בפינה.
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1: Hart trying to swipe. Hart lost it. And an offensive foul is called. Say James Harden hooked him.
4: They just said he clamped with that left hand, but this is the Brunson play in the open floor. James Harden, really tough spot, just backpedaling. Not much you're going to do. If he picks him up higher, he's going to foul him.
3: Harden וברנסון, שני שחקנים, שכל פעם שהם מוצאים את עצמם אחד מול השני, זה סל קל. שני שחקני התקפה מהגדולים ביותר בעולם, ושני שחקני התקפה, ושני שחקני הגנה. אי אפשר לקרוא להם שחקני הגנה. אז לא נגיד מה גרועים בעולם. בטח לא בעולם.
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4: Listen, Harden keep going to work here. They've had a hard time keeping him out of the paint.
1: 13 points, 6 of 9 from the field. Gets in the paint again. And draws a foul again. So Harden to the free throw line. 2 fouls on Jalen Brunson. First free throws of the night for James Harden.
0: Both teams are shooting 58% from the field. The difference is the Knicks are 5 for 12 from three, and the Cavs are 3 for 14. And the Cavs have gotten quality looks. But to me, if you're the Cavs, it's a little bit less about your offense here and a lot more about your defense.
1: The Harden 190th playoff game. That's over 2.5 seasons of 82 games extra. He's had his highs and his lows in the playoffs, hoping to get his team a win here in the Eastern Conference Final. They're down 2.
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1: Star performance brought to you by Aura Ring. Well, James Harden, 17 years in the league, 17 playoff appearances, all 6 of the teams he played for. And he's won 98 playoff victories, tied for most all time by a player not to win a championship with Karl Malone. Reached the finals back in 2012 with the Thunder. They lost to the Heat. This is his 5th conference final. Throughout his career, he has put up staggering numbers in terms of scoring. One of the great scorers in the history of the NBA. He's going to be a Hall of Famer one day. And certainly wants to get another chance at a title.
2: And has had incredible individual playoff performances. Go back a couple years ago in Philly, 240-point games in that 7-game series with the Celtics. And I love the way he's playing tonight. Very aggressive right now and very efficient.
1: Brunson drives, Strus with him, poked away by Harden. Harden, they leave him wide open, steps back, tries another three, that one way off, rebound goes to Mobley.
2: Yeah, he rethought that. First it looked like he thought he had a driving lane, didn't like the way it looks, and trying to reload it, that's what time disrupts the rhythm.
0: Harden with the... ג'וש הארט עם החטיפה והדנק. או שלא ממש דנק, אבל... מהלך מצוין. הלב הפועם של ניו יורק, האיש הזה. לא מקבל מספיק קרדיט. אבל זה מדהים עד כמה החמישייה, למרות שיש בה כביכול את ברנסון ואת טאונס על תקן הכוכבים, היא מאוזנת ואיכותית, בעיקר כשבריצ'ס משחק טוב, ולאחרונה הוא משחק ממש טוב.
3: It's a big 2 minutes for the Cavs and the Knicks.
1: And a jump ball, great defense there from Towns.
2: Great place for that trap. That close to the sideline, that close to half court. James Harden thought he was going to be able to skip that to the other side of the floor. Karl Anthony Towns, that's great job getting your hands up, taking away his line of vision, and potentially now getting a possession back to the Knicks. That's a tough spot to be trapped. He's trying to jump. I'm not even sure where that ball was headed anyway. Josh Hart was on his way to take away that lane to Allen, so that might have been a turnover regardless.
1: Is this some of the best defense you've seen Karl Anthony Towns play?
3: Well, I think collectively, yes. He's hubbed their defense. He's stayed out of foul trouble. He's moved his feet, and then just every year, he's consistently wanting the best rebounding bigs.

0: Harden wants to get
1: quick enough. Ball's not close. Still loose.
0: And Brunson's going to pick it up. Pretty good strategy there from James Harden.
2: Boy, if you're not going to get penalized for a false start, when trapped, go ahead. Give it a chance.
1: Brunson knocks it down. Max Strus trying to draw the charge. Back to a five-point lead. Under two to play here in the second. Strus goes back door. Tough pass to thread the needle. Meanwhile, Mitchell gets across the lane. He's fouled.
3: And the thing that you love about Max Strus is that he's going to pick you up 94 feet. He's going to play with physicality. Here, that little shoulder, they haven't been calling that all postseason long. Shoot, they haven't been calling that all season long. That little shoulder and that extension, we've seen a lot of players in the postseason using that, and the referees aren't calling it. Players have to adjust.
1: Well, Mitchell free throw. 1 for 2 so far. 9 points total.
0: The free throws have not been good for Cleveland so far in this series. 69%.
2: Yeah, 10 of them in game two, 7 in game one in a game that went to overtime. Details matter when you're playing against a team like the Knicks that is this good right now offensively. Margin for error not great. You've got to cash in.
0: Free throw shooter hit 9 of 10 in the first two games.
4: טעויות מהקו ממשיכות 69% בסדרה הזאת. אבל האחוזים האלה בדרך כלל מגיעים משחקנים כמו מובלי וג'ארט אלן. לא במקרה של מיטשל. כמו בביקור האחרון שלו על הקו, ג'וש הארט עם 9 נקודות, ברנסון עם 9 נקודות, ברידג'ז עם 10, אנינובי עם 11 וטאונס עם 11.
1: Let's it fly. That three-point.
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1: Good hands on the pass from Hart. Harden gets into the paint. Strus, corner three. And Hart grabs another.
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2: And this is just getting to a spot, and again the lean back, that's pretty good contest by James Harden, just a better shot.
1: Coming up, we'll have the halftime presented by Kia. Ernie Johnson and the gang to talk about first half of this game three. And it's not a must-win situation, but the Cavs certainly don't want to fall behind 0-3. No team in NBA history has ever been able to overcome that. But somebody's going to do it someday, don't you think?
3: I think it would take something cataclysmic for that to happen. We saw that in the Cavs series versus Toronto. Excuse me, the Warriors series versus Toronto.
1: Donovan Mitchell hits a three.
4: היה צריך את זה מיטשל, שלושה ראשונה שלו. קליבלין הייתה צריכה את זה, הרגע דיברנו על האחוזים שלה.
1: About a 6 second difference, shot clock and game clock. And a rare three-pointer for Cleveland here in the first half. And Anobi gets a running start. Allen right there to greet him. And there's the intangibles of Jared Allen.
2: And you saw right there, Donovan Mitchell tried to run up and tell James Harden to go to the corner and guard Shamet. Mitchell was saying, I'm going to take this screen with Brunson for the switch. James Harden waved him off. Said, no, I'm good out here. Cavs survived that possession. The Knicks with the turnover.
1: Some substitutions on the final possession. Mitchell Robinson will come in for defense.
4: הניקס אחרי 37 נקודות. ברבע הראשון, הרבע ההתקפי הכי טוב שלהם בסדרה, נעצרים על 23 בלבד ברבע הזה. קליבלין עם 27 נקודות בכל אחד משני רבעים. אולי משפרת את זה עם דונובן מיטשל.
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0: spot with the double. Ball moves to Williams. Hit by the Hornet and the three.
1: But number one, Jamal.

0: about the left-handed pass by Jim?
1: Well defended. Pitch to Holmgren inside. Cason Wallace saw him behind the play.
2: Well, good start to this second quarter offensively from Chet.
1: Eight to shoot back to Wemby. Step back to it.
0: Wait a minute now. Is he going into his bag this early, Jamal?
1: Could the Aaron Fox be the energy for this team? Vassell to the basket. What a finish. And one. Oh, baby, what a play.
0: Okay, Devin Vassell turned down that second three attempt. But look at the fist. Somewhere George Gervin is loving this.
2: Gave a chance, right?
1: Yeah, he kept playing. Isaiah Joe knocks down three, and the Thunder have a five-point lead, their biggest of the night, on this 7-0 run.
2: You see that pass by Hartenstein? That pass is just as important because it allows separation.

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1: Hey, the blitz is good for us. He's getting out of it. We got an advantage. Just be decisive, right? Decisive and forceful in what we do. That's all. And then let it fly. Way to take the first punch. It's a one-point game. Hit these two, one-point game. Hey, no plays right now. It's a screen game right now. Get downhill. Make sure we stay wide and give these guys space. But we got to screen them off. Then we get advantage. It's advantage basketball now, not plays. Right? It's a mental challenge to get up to court. Get ourselves up to court. Then we got space to play. We make plays then. Here we go. Our mentality is so much better. We switched it. Our mentality is better. Hey, they're going to try to play fast now. So we've got to make sure we get back, get our defense set. And just keep hitting singles like you guys been doing all game. All right?
2: Playing a piston-type game. The Bulls are leading.
3: Thomas threw it away, and out of there is Jordan. He's got Paxson and Davis with him. He doesn't need him. 23-17.
2: Now, that was a hopeless try on the part of Bill Lane Beer, and I'm surprised he didn't call a foul. There's a lot of contact on that play.
3: Must be a lonesome feeling.
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1: You are the Greek freak, but to be a true demigod, just like Bowie, you gotta have a fearsome tattoo.
2: Mini Greek freak is adorable. What's next?
1: Your hair.
2: My hair?
1: Yes. Trust Uncle Maui. Just like jazz music, you gotta feel it. Wait for it. Wow, how beautiful. You are beautiful. The internet's gonna love it.
3: And thank you!
4: Welcome back to the Eastern Conference Finals. It's presented by Dunkin'. This was the final shot of the first half. Josh Hart, you see him hit the right elbow of James Harden. Clearly a foul. It wasn't called. Harden was upset. Nothing happened. Meanwhile, Donovan Mitchell, Jalen Brunson, and the Knicks continuing their battle here in Game 3. A 6-point lead right now for the Knicks, who lead the series 2-0. Both teams shot the ball well from two-point range.
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4: אננובי against Mitchell, drives on him, spins up top the heart, hesitates and then trying to throw it to Bridges.
0: עכשיו מסירה קצת יומרנית.
5: I talked to Kenny Atkinson coming out of the locker room and he said, we didn't play all that great in the first half, but we're still hanging in there. And he said he told his guys in the locker room, you just got to take care of the ball, no turnovers. He did think that the defense was solid. He said the Knicks were really pushing the pace. He thought they did a really good job getting back in transition. But about the three-point shooting, once again, he said, we're getting really good looks. We just got to make them.
4: Well, Mobley just made
0: it. Mobley. עם שיפור משמעותי ביכולת מחוץ לקשת במשחקים האחרונים.
4: Jalen Brunson.
0: שברנסון עונה.
6: Season double figures. Oh, okay, now look, we still have to address something here for the New York Knicks. They're shooting the ball so well across the board that it can be demoralizing for the other team. There is no gap in their shooting as Donovan Mitchell knocks down a jumper, but there is no gap for them to play in and no one for them to kind of lean on.
7: To your point, you're right. And at the same time, when you're the Cavs and you're seeing that and now you're getting open looks as a shooter, you start to press because you're thinking, I've got to make the next one when the Knicks are making so many tough shots.
4: Shot clock down to 6. Hart, this time no hesitation, lets it fly. Three-pointer won't go. Wade tracks it down. Hart from 3 is 1 for 3. Hart races down the floor, another deflection, and then Bridges helps out. That's great transition defense. Anunoby against Jared Allen. Anunoby puts it on the floor. Nice feed inside. Bridges banks it home.
6: They have 2 turnovers trying to go over the top. Trying to go over the top. One by Josh Hart to Jared Allen, and then another one here in transition. They've got to connect on those passes. That's the advantage they have.
7: If you throw it ahead with 3 defenders back, you better be sure that you're going to be able to get that over the top to Evan Mobley.
4: Mobley catches, Mobley drives, goes inside, pass inside, deflected again by Hart. That's his 3rd deflection already here in the 3rd quarter. Anunoby to Hart. Hart gets inside, double teamed and lost it. Bridges hustling back. Bridges' defense has been outstanding in these playoffs. Mitchell lost it out of bounds. They say last touch by the Knicks. 13 left to shoot.
7: 3rd quarter of game 2. Great quarter for the Knicks as well. Came out of the locker room so sharp, so crisp. You can see right here that they can see the urgency. You got a team down 2-0 and you got them now in their building. You want to come out of that locker room.

0: and not let the crowd get going here early.
1: Mike Brown said what he told the team halftime of game two, play faster. Mitchell fires away. Mitchell drills that one. Mitchell now at 17.
2: Ledge, you saw the first timeout was called by the Cavs in the first half. Who is going to call the first timeout? Who is going to punch first? If you're the Cavs, it's almost mandatory at this point, Doc.
1: Brunson the crossover, the pull-up, short, Wade. The Cavs have hit a couple of threes here to start this third period. Mitchell to Mobley, threw it behind him. Mobley, tough catch, shot won't go, but a foul as Anunoby will pick up his second.
0: Tough catch is an understatement, Mike. My goodness, this bounce pass by Mitchell had some heat on it, and I don't even know the window was there. I was expecting this to be deflected. That is a tough pass. Right under Karl Anthony Towns' arm, somehow Mobley able to corral that, gather it, and take something up strong to the rim.
1: As the NBA family continues its season-long celebration of America's 250th anniversary, this Memorial Day recognized the ultimate service and sacrifice of our nation's military and their families. Please join us in honoring our brave American heroes. Here in Cleveland for game three, Eastern Conference Finals. Cavs lost the first two at home, but they have been such a good home team throughout the playoffs, throughout the whole season. Right now trailing by three. Hart, they leave him open again. Can't make him pay. Hart in the rebound. Knicks meanwhile now 6 of 15 from three-point range. Mitchell lets it fly.
2: They just can't find that one shot. That one shot that gets them over the edge. It seems like they're always going uphill, and that is entirely too easy.
0: Cannot happen. You're talking about, first of all, what a five-point swing, because Mitchell, he shakes Anunoby. That's a wide-open three. He misses. You cannot be that lackadaisical defensively getting back. Got a matchup.
1: Wade off the bounce. Back up top, Mitchell. 7 on the 24. Brunson picks him up on the switch. Hart right back to him. Pass inside, deflected by Towns.
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4: Welcome to the court, the 2-1-6-6.

0: There's hot shooting, and then there's scalding. Mikal Bridges, so far in these conference finals, he's 24 for 33. Look at that percentage. And it's not like he's averaging just 7 or 8 points. He's averaging over 18 points per game. And for the playoffs, he's shooting over 60% from the field, 40% from three, and he's perfect from the free throw line. No one's ever done that.
1: And to your point, it's a lot of jump shots. It's pull-up shots off the dribble. His movement has gotten him some layups.
2: הוא והזמנה חוטף כדור גם מיקל בריצ'ס אחרי משחק ללא נקודות בסדרה מול אטלנטה אחרי שהוא שמץ מכל כיוון אפשרי נותן פה פלייאוף למופת טאונס עם עוד שתיים מחזיר את ניו יורק ליתרון 9, נזכיר, הפער הגבוה ביותר במשחק עמד על 10 לניקס. קליבלן לא הובילה אפילו לשנייה, אבל חזרה לשוויון.
0: Game 3 in the first round, he played 21 minutes. He didn't have a point, and he had 4 turnovers, and everybody wanted Mike Brown to take him out of the starting lineup, and Brown refused. He said, listen, this guy's a great player. It's going to come around. He's going through some struggles. It's going to come around. That trust, Mikal Bridges has talked about, the trust from his coaches and his teammates have made a big difference.
3: Well, not only the trust, but also that is right around the time that Mike Brown changed their offense, making Karl Anthony Towns more of a playmaker. And that, to me, helps open up things for a rhythm player like Bridges.
0: Good hustle from Strus. Deflected it a couple times. Mitchell's floater is good.
2: Donovan Mitchell with his gather dribble. רק הוא עושה את זה ב-NBA.
0: And then gets it to Mitchell. Bridges running the floor, kicks it out to Towns. Jared Allen gets inside. Bridges gets inside, another beautiful...
2: הכל הולך, מיקל בריצ'ס. ראינו את המספרים בסדרה, עם 73% מהשדה. 25 מ-34 בסך הכל. ג'יימס ארדן מאבד כדור.
0: Harden turns it over as he falls to the floor.
1: It's good movement for Donovan Mitchell. He's thinking about jumping out because he thought Bridges was going to set a screen, but there's got to be a little bit more fight there.
0: Towns, three-pointer misses. Cavaliers have 6 turnovers already here in the third quarter. Harden double, kicks it out Mitchell. Extra pass, Strus, wide open three. It's good. And with all of the good notes what the Knicks are doing, it's a 6-point game. The Cavs are only down by 6 despite the turnovers, despite the struggles from 3, as Brunson draws the foul. Mitchell called for the foul.
3: Sorry, but the Cavs are beating themselves with help from the Knicks, make no mistake. They're elite defense, but the Cavs are throwing it into traffic, into deflections. And so even though you're within range, if you look at the turnovers this quarter, they've doubled the turnovers. That's more shots, and that's why they can't get over that hump.
0: Brunson, 11 points, 3 of 4 from the free throw line. Knicks as a team have hit 13 of 14 from the line. And that foul on Donovan Mitchell, his third. Mitchell Robinson set to check back in for New York. Tonight's upcoming playoff schedule brought to you by Progressive. Game 4 will be Monday right back here at Rocket Arena. It's going to be on ESPN.

0: this.
1: Cavalier fans, it is the fourth. I need everybody from Loudville to the floor. On your feet! From Loudville to the floor. And everybody make some noise for your Cleveland.
2: To the Eastern Conference Finals presented by Duncan. Evan, down nine, turnovers hurt you guys in that third quarter. Just how do you clean that up to give you guys a chance in the fourth?
3: Just hit the easy ones, all the easy passes, and hit them easy, and then get downhill with force.
2: With the season essentially on the line, no team has ever come back from 0-3. Just what are you looking to do personally to try to get this one in?
3: Lock in on every single play. I think it's big that our defense shines right now. So we got to get as much stops as possible and then push in transition.
2: All right, good luck to you.
4: רבע רביעי יוצא לדרך ברוקט ארנה עם החטאה של דונובן מיטשל ב-9 הפרש לניקס. קליבלנד יודעת טוב מאוד שאם היא לא תצליח לחזור ולנצח את המשחק הזה, הסיכויים שלה להגיע לגמר ה-NBA בגדול אפסיים.
5: He's looking up the clock. He knows he's got to advance that. That's a well done by Mobley.
6: Mitchell kicks it out. Merrill off the bounce. Shot clock at three. Up top, Mitchell knows he has to shoot it. Fires away. And an air ball and a 24-second violation.
7: Travis Kelce. I don't know if his girlfriend's going to like to see him chugging beers like that.
4: Travis Kelce.

0: That's what this Knick team has done, is sacrifice. And you have your two top scorers in Brunson and Towns have sacrificed shots to get this offense humming the way it is.
1: Well, you can't win a championship without sacrifice. And it's just a commitment from the entire group. And right now, the Cavs have not met that energy.
0: Struce kicked. The shot clock will be reset to 14. This 14-point lead is the largest of the game.
2: Cleveland בלי נקודה עדיין ברבע הרביעי. שפת גוף רפויה, גם הקהל לא מייצר אווירה שהתרגלנו לראות באולם הזה היום.
0: Fires away, nails.
2: הנה דווקא עבד.
3: And that could get him going.
1: Yes, and that paint shot, I told you, Leg, I don't care how I see it go in, I just want it to go in. And now Sam Merrill is going to start getting some juice.
2: Mitchell Jefferson, speed of Tim Legler.
0: My mistake is a whistle foul away from the ball.
1: And again, Donovan Mitchell. And just that half step, that's all Merrill needs. Knocks it down. Mike said it was his first shot because it's his first real shot that he hit. The bank shot, I don't even know if Merrill would count it.
4: Those are tough right there. You can see his feet. He's hopping behind the line at the exact same time he's touching that basketball.
0: Towns wanted the ball. Hart pulls back. Hart tries a three. Can't answer. Ball tipped and taken by Struce.
4: Nice job by Merrill on that long rebound box out of McBride.
0: Mitchell draws the foul. Cavs still plenty of time. 9:18 remaining. Mitchell's going to shoot a couple of free throws as Shamet picks up his third. Again, they've missed 6 free throws already. 10 of 16. Mitchell's just 1 for 4. 19 points for Mitchell, 19 points for Harden, 16 for Mobley. Free throws critical to get them back in it. Western Conference Finals in the NHL head to the Vegas tomorrow night for game 3 of the series. Golden Knights won the first 2 games on the road in Denver. They take a 2-0 lead. Game 3 underway shortly after 8 Eastern. Sean McDonough, Ray Ferraro on the call. That's tomorrow night. Timeout here in Cleveland.

0: Game four, Western Conference Finals tomorrow night at 8 Eastern on NBC and Peacock. Oklahoma City taking a 2-1 lead as the series shifted to San Antonio. Mike Tirico, Reggie Miller, and Jamal Crawford tomorrow night. Meanwhile, tonight, Knicks and Cavs. The Cavs have never led the league as large as 17. Throw it inbound, but nobody was ready. I don't know what Tony Brothers is saying. He's talking to Jalen Brunson. Is there blood on a jersey? So it looks like some blood for Max Strus. Max Strus has had an incredible season after coming back. I mean, it's a short season. He missed the first 67 games, but he's been so important to this team in terms of toughness and energy. He's been frustrated the last couple of games because of foul problems. But he's one of those players, and Josh Hart's like that with the Knicks. Every team needs a Max Strus. Every team needs a Josh Hart, that type of player.
1: You can go Alex Caruso. You can go down the line of great teams in this postseason. They have players that fill in the gaps, whether it's defensive challenges, swinging the ball, ability to knock down shots. There are so many guys. If you're going to win a championship, you need Max Strus. You need Josh Hart. These are players that bring it all together.
0: And they're not just energy players. They put up numbers across the board.
1: Oh, 100. Rebounding, assist, defense. Like, there's so many things that they do well.
0: Let's see the Cavs. That's 14 foul.

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1: Okay, Kenny, the same question as I asked Dor right now, the matchup against Hapoel Be'er Sheva was very difficult for Maccabi this season. The last 2 games you were able to win one of them dramatically. The last one last week was the collapse at the end and the last 15 minutes. Where do you think Maccabi can do things better in order to take this on Tuesday?
3: You know, I'll echo what Dor has just said. You know, there was a lot of good moments in that game for us on Tuesday night. And we never made the most of them. You know, at 2-2 at half-time, we had 3, 4, 5 really good transitional moments in the game that we never made the most of them. It's going to be an area of the game that is so important. And when you get those moments, you need to capitalise on them. And particularly when you're away from home, when you're in a stadium where you've no fans, you've no support from the stands. They're obviously were playing for a championship on the night, so they were coming with a real good energy and a real goal for the game. But I felt we played a very good game. You know, like you say, at the end of the game, there was the 2 goals that effectively cost us the game. But for long spells, we had moments. First half in particular, start of the second half, we have a big chance to take the lead. And it's those moments, you know, football's about moments. It's about taking your moment, and it's about if you give one up, can you ride it? You know, at the end of that game, we never rode it, and we never made the most of the moments we had in the first half or at the start of the second half. So we'll look at that, and there's adjustments we'll need to make, for sure. But if we can play the way we played in that first hour, then I think we'll have a strong chance.
1: You've been to these games many times in your career, also as a player. What are the key elements that is different for a cup final than a regular big game when it's a long season?
3: Well, you have no second chance. You know, it's a cup final. Dor said it, if you make mistakes, and too many mistakes, they will eventually cost you when you play against good teams. Be'er Sheva are a good team. So we need to make sure we're fully focused for 90 minutes, 95 minutes, maybe 120 minutes, and we bring our best performance. It's a cup final. It's the showpiece at the end of a season, which you fight hard to be in, and it's really important that you don't let these games pass you by. Like Dor's talked about, they don't come around every year. You know, so it's important that you grab the opportunity with both hands. And I think if you've already touched on it, what it could mean for the season in terms of an outlook of how it's been. I think when you win a cup final and it's the last game of the season, it's always a really positive moment for any club. We've got that opportunity to do that on Tuesday.
4: Personally, do you feel like winning the trophy could affect

0: your future in the club?
1: Maybe. For me, it's I've spoke to you guys a number of times now over the last 3 weeks, and it was to win as many games as we can. This was obviously going to be the pinnacle of that, with it being a cup final and a chance to get silverware. It's always important for clubs like Maccabi that we're challenging for these trophies. You know, like I say, we've put ourselves in a really good position where we can go and win it. We'd much rather be in this position than sit at home watching. For me, it would be great the way to finish off the season. We came in with this goal when we came in January to try and make some kind of inroads in the league and definitely make the cup final. We've made the cup final, we've an opportunity to win it. What that means afterwards, again, we'll deal with that after.
2: I want to go back again for the last game against Beersheva. We saw you opened the game with Belic and with Sissoko and Dor. I think they played the last time together. It was on September against PAOK Saloniki. Maybe this is one of the problems that Maccabi had this season, that the three in the middle wasn't always fit to play together. So my question is if Belic is ready also to play the game on Tuesday. And how did you saw his performance with Sissoko and Dor on that game?
1: You know, I think you're talking about three very high-quality players. You know, when you put those players together, you see a performance. I think there was a small appearance earlier when we had arrived, where we had the three of those players on the field at one time, and again, we've seen good things from that moment. We have to be realistic where Belic is coming back from a long injury. You know, you're not going to see the best version of him, I think, that maybe you guys seen at the start of the season, because he's not had enough minutes, he's not trained enough with the team. But I felt we impacted the game in a really positive way. Again, it was always the goal to try and get him as much of the game as possible. We just felt after that 55 minutes, an hour probably would have been the most we could have got. But I thought it was a decent workout for him. And what it'll do is, it'll definitely prepare him better for Tuesday. The fact that he's had those minutes as a substitute that he's had over the last kind of three or four games. So he's going to be in a better place now to contribute to the team in some way on Tuesday.
0: Mishpati was the one playing yesterday. Is it because you want him to get in shape before the final?
1: I think when we look over the cup game so far, it's been split between Meli and Mishpa. Again, I thought Mishpa did an excellent game again yesterday, as he always has done when he's came in. These are the discussions that we'll be having over the next 2 days to see what the best team is, what we feel the team is going to give us the best possible chance to win the cup. What we're very, very fortunate in is we've got two goalkeepers when they've played. Mishpa in the last games he's played, and Malika for me the last five or six games. Both of them we've got two strong goalkeepers. Whichever option we choose, we fully believe in both.
2: I'm very curious if you said something to Ali Kamara after the last game against Apoel Beersheva. The penalty that he made in the box, you spoke about earlier about not making mistakes. It was one of the most bizarre mistakes we've seen, I think, this season. And we know how Ali is very important for the defense of Maccabi. And in that specific game, it was a very crucial and unexpected mistake. I wonder what you said to him after that.
1: Just keep your hands down, Ali. You're 6'4", go and head it. No, I think, again, it was a mistake. It was made. And it actually came in a moment, again, when you watch this game back three or four times already, and we were absolutely excellent in that first half. Up until that moment, I don't think they'd had any kind of meaningful attack. You know, so from that first attack, they get a penalty, but we recovered. You know, and again, up until their second goal, we were the team that was in control of the game. So there's no point in looking back on what's happened. We look back to learn, but in terms of individual moments in the games like that, we can only hope that that kind of thing won't happen again. But what we focus on are all the good things from that performance. And again, if we play that way, I believe we'll have a big chance of winning the cup.
2: Last one for me. How can you stop Kangwa? We saw him on Turner. He was amazing. We saw him at the previous game in Bloomfield when Beersheva won. He was also amazing. How can you stop this player?
1: He's a good player, you know. He's a good player with some real quality. And we've seen that on a number of occasions when we've played them. But we have good players too, you know. And it's, I think, the game that we won, it's 1-0. It was a strong performance that day. We deserved to win. We kept them pretty quiet. But he's one of a number of good players, you know. I don't think you can afford to really focus. You have to be aware of

the threat and respect it, absolutely. But they've got a lot of threat in that team. No, they're a good team. They're champions for a reason. You know, so he's one of a number of threats that we'll look to nullify. And I think it's not about one person's job. It's about as a team that you defend properly, you get your distances right, you're compact in your shape. And you do that, then I think it can solve most things. But he does have a special ability that we'll have to be aware of. And we've seen that and been punished for it in the games that we've been here. Thanks, guys.

0: הקיסר הצרפתי ניסן אנטוניו רוצה להמשיך את מסע הקסם שלו בדרך להיות הגדול מכולם מול ה-MVP הבלתי נגמר. מהאלופה אוקלהומה שחולמת על שושלת היסטורית. סדרות הגמר האזוריות ב-NBA. שידורים ישירים בערוץ הספורט של ישראל. אנחנו שדרים דרמה.
1: Vince, you once said that you want a team with the force of a hurricane. Can you explain what this means and relate it to your philosophy?
2: I think first you have the idea of what Bayern Munich is. Most of it I experienced by playing against this team, and in their very, very best moments, in their very best years, it felt like a hurricane. But it felt that you had no time to breathe, you had no time to think. And they were dangerous, they were direct at times, they were physical. And I'm not saying we are that team, but it's good to have an aspiration for sure.
1: If you could explain football in one word to you, which word would you pick?
2: Creativity. And I would maybe say even art. And I don't mean just the poetic side of the game where it's just passes and, you know, and everything's done with skill. I think the physical side of it, the chaos as well, the fact that different styles meet against each other. People, you know, have ideas that are almost like religions, right? So they think one way and they will only accept to see the world in that way. And I think that football, for me, as a real value in society, sports in general, of course, but this sports being the biggest one in the world, football is real. So we live in a world of social media, AI and everything, and you don't even know what's real anymore. When you go to a football match, it's real. It's what you see, it's an event, it's an emotion. You've celebrated and you've fought for colors that are the colors of a shirt and not the colors of skin. And it has a real power to it. And if you stop looking at it as like the top 1% and how much they earn and how much this, just football in general, I think is real. And real is better nowadays.
3: כיום בעין מימכן של וינסנט קומפני נוצרה בצלמו ובדמותו, קבוצה התקפית מהנה שלא מרפא. הרי קיין, לואיס דיאס ומייקל אוליסה עזרו לבעין להגיע ליותר מ-140 שערים בעונה השנייה של קומפני כמאמן הקבוצה. שנתיים לאחר שירד ליגה עם ברנלי, הבלגי מראה את המומחיות שלו ומשתיק את כל הספקות שהועלו סביב מינויו. לא שזה הטריד אותו מלכתחילה.
2: I actually enjoy blocking noise out. Probably I've developed during my career because I've had so many injuries and I've had so many times the comeback stories where he's finished and then he comes back and then all of a sudden you're lifting trophies and having the best moments of your career. With time, you realize that you're totally in control of your own destiny. And that noise can only affect you if you allow it to just affect those foundations. You get better through resilience, time. I think I'm better than a couple of years ago, but I'd be very disappointed if in a couple of years from now I wouldn't be better than today.
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2: רייקארד for sure was an inspiration for me because he was black, so there is no doubt in the fact that it does have an impact. But I don't think it's the starting point. I think the starting point is try and measure yourself against the best, be the best yourself in your own right. I try to be myself and try to be close to what my parents wanted from me, close to what I want for my children, and then the rest follows. I'm myself and, you know, I will always be myself, and nothing less and nothing more than that.

devotion. The stage is set. The players ready. Forever etched in stone. Or lost to the sands of time. On the cusp of basketball immortality, only one can become legend.

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Paco, corre, anticipa. Que todo. Hey, we got the matchup. 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
1: About Real? Yeah.
0: Real Madrid.
1: They deserve all the congratulations. Sergio Scariolo and the whole team, they play in this atmosphere really well.
0: Well, you get to enjoy this moment. Thank you, Yorgo. Good to see you. 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